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Oh, somebody give me a goddamn drink. Son of a bitch!

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Son of a bitch!

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But the check outside the game. And you know what I'm talking about. Just let me know if you wanna go to that home out on the range. They got a lot of nice girls.